0: A new estimate from Moody's Analytics finds that the typical American household has now spent $620 extra in gas, diesel, and jet fuel expenses in the nearly 5 months since the start of the Iran war.
1: ABC's Elizabeth Schulze. From the Midwest to the Mid-Atlantic, wildfire smoke bringing a third straight day of air quality alerts.
0: These analytics finds that the typical American household has now spent $620 extra in gas, diesel, and jet fuel expenses in the nearly 5 months since the start of the Iran war.
1: ABC's Elizabeth Schulze. From the Midwest to the Mid-Atlantic, wildfire smoke bringing a third straight day of air quality alerts. Taylor Fresh Foods,
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5: Good evening. Tonight's forecast, partly cloudy. Low temperatures dip into the mid to upper 60s overnight. Saturday, we'll see increasing cloud cover with some scattered thunderstorms likely. There will be breaks in the rain, so just know it's not going to be a total washout. Highs are in the low to mid 80s. Sunday, it's partly to mostly cloudy with scattered storms returning. Highs are in the low 80s. I'm meteorologist Kat Campbell in the NCN Weather Center.
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6: This week, the sizzling summer series events on the town square on Saturday from 10 till noon, Preparedness Palooza, Ready, Set, Resilient, hosted by Asheville Buncombe Community Christian Ministry, Faith 360 Network with support from Glen Raven of Burnsville. Then later in the evening, Mountain Community Health Partnership plans on a movie on the square. 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The movie starts at 8:15. That's coming up this Saturday. Early morning, and then the movie in the evening on the town square, Burnsville.
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0: Luke Combs, Sleepless in a Hotel Room on Your Real Country Friday. My name is Al Farbo. There's a belief that if a person dies at home alone with a pet, a cat will eat its former owner while a dog would starve to death watching over the body. Guess what? The reality is that a dog is just as likely as a cat to consume a dead person. More of your favorite real country songs are coming up right around the corner for you from Chris Ledoux and Garth Brooks, What You Gonna Do With a Cowboy. Randy Travis is digging up bones and more on the way. 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

0: Johnny Lee and a one in a million on your Real Country Friday. My name is Al Farber. The average parent loses the equivalent of 48 nights of sleep every year worrying about their child, with concerns about technology emerging as one of the biggest contributors. 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
3: Good evening. Tonight's forecast, partly cloudy. Low temperatures dip into the mid to upper 60s overnight. Saturday, we'll see increasing cloud cover with some scattered thunderstorms likely. There will be breaks in the rain, so just know it's not going to be a total washout. Highs are in the low to mid 80s. Sunday, it's partly to mostly cloudy with scattered storms returning. Highs are in the low 80s. I'm meteorologist Kat Campbell in the NCN Weather Center.
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1: ABC News, I'm Dave Packer. Taylor Farms issuing a recall after some of its shredded iceberg lettuce was linked to an outbreak of a nasty stomach bug linked to Taco Bell's in Indiana, Kentucky, Michigan, Ohio, and West Virginia. From the Great Lakes to the Mid-Atlantic and Northeast, millions breathing smoky air from wildfires, mostly in Canada. Republicans accusing Canada of wildfire mismanagement. President Trump threatening additional tariffs. Ontario Premier Doug Ford says, let's fix the problem, not the blame.
2: Those same elected officials from the Republican Party, why don't they talk to their governor and see how they can support us?
1: Reports from media in Iran, two oil tankers exploded and caught fire while passing through the mined route near Oman in the Strait of Hormuz. President Trump traveled to New York today for a World Cup reception with FIFA's president ahead of Sunday's championship match.
3: So good luck to Spain and Argentina on Sunday, and may the best team win.
1: This is ABC News. Actress Brenda Fricker has died.
4: Brenda Fricker appeared in more than 90 films and television shows over a 60-year career that included an Academy Award for Best Supporting Actress for her role in My Left Foot. She was the first Irish actress to win an Oscar, but she was probably best known in this country for her role as the Pigeon Lady.
5: It's Christmas Eve. Good deeds count for extra tonight.
6: They do?
5: Of course they do.
4: Her role alongside Macaulay Culkin in the Christmas classic Home Alone 2. Brenda Fricker was 81. Ireland's deputy prime minister said the country's lost a national treasure. Brian Clark, ABC News.
1: Across the pond, 10 Downing Street will have a new resident shortly. Andy Burnham was selected and elected leader of Britain's governing Labour Party and will become prime minister. The milk brand Fairlife is pausing production in the U.S. following a ransomware cyber attack. Owner Coca-Cola says product quality and safety have not been impacted. Dave Packer, ABC News.
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11: Mostly cloudy with scattered storms returning. Highs are in the low 80s. I'm meteorologist Kat Campbell in the NCN Weather Center.
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14: Here's an event that comes up on Saturday, July the 25th. It's the Back to School Bash from 10 to 1 o'clock. That's being held at Liberty Hill Baptist Church, 241 Hoot Owl Road in Spruce Pine. Items to be distributed are backpacks and school supplies. There'll be a free meal served at the picnic area, plus free snow cones, too. 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

0: Jason Aldean, how far does a goodbye go on your Real Country Friday nights? My name is Al Farbell. Here's an easy way to get an instant energy boost in the morning. 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Starting at your forehead and then working your way down to your chin, lightly flutter tap or drum your fingertips, varying the velocity, intensity, and location until you've touched your entire face. Bonus, these moves give your skin a quick, healthy glow as well. 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
7: Good evening. Tonight's forecast, partly cloudy. Low temperatures dip into the mid to upper 60s overnight. Saturday, we'll see increasing cloud cover with some scattered thunderstorms likely. There will be breaks in the rain, so just know it's not going to be a total washout. Highs are in the low to mid 80s. Sunday, it's partly to mostly cloudy with scattered storms returning. Highs are in the low 80s. I'm meteorologist Kat Campbell in the NCN Weather Center.

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2: Good evening. Tonight's forecast, partly cloudy. Low temperatures dip into the mid to upper 60s overnight. Saturday, we'll see increasing cloud cover with some scattered thunderstorms likely. There will be breaks in the rain, so just know it's not going to be a total washout. Highs are in the low to mid 80s. Sunday, it's partly to mostly cloudy with scattered storms returning. Highs are in the low 80s. I'm meteorologist Kat Campbell in the NC.

0: dip into the mid to upper 60s overnight. Saturday, we'll see increasing cloud cover with some scattered thunderstorms likely. There will be breaks in the rain, so just know it's not going to be a total washout. Highs are in the low to mid 80s. Sunday, it's partly to mostly cloudy with scattered storms returning. Highs are in the low 80s. I'm meteorologist Kat Campbell in the NC Washout. Highs are in the low to mid 80s. Sunday, it's partly to mostly cloudy with scattered storms returning. Highs are in the low 80s. I'm meteorologist Kat Campbell in the NCN Weather Center.
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0: Cloudy with scattered storms returning. Highs are in the low 80s. I'm meteorologist Kat Campbell in the NCN Weather Center.
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Blake Shelton and Drink On It on Your Real Country Friday nights. My name is Al Farbo. The International Olympic Committee announced this week that it is adding free ride skiing and free ride snowboarding along with synchronized figure skating as part of the 2030 Winter Olympics in France. More of your favorite real country songs are coming up right around the corner for you from Montgomery Gentry, where I come from. Tracy Lawrence, Can't Break It to My Heart. And more of your favorites are all coming up next right here on Real Country.

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3: Good evening. Tonight's forecast, partly cloudy. Low temperatures dip into the mid to upper 60s overnight. Saturday, we'll see increasing cloud cover with some scattered thunderstorms likely. There will be breaks in the rain, so just know it's not going to be a total washout. Highs are in the low to mid 80s. Sunday, it's partly to mostly cloudy with scattered storms returning. Highs are in the low 80s. I'm meteorologist Kat Campbell in the NCN Weather Center.

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1: Real Country. ABC News, I'm Dave Packer. It's Saturday morning in Iran, where CENTCOM says it completed a seventh day of U.S. strikes. Iran firing back with alerts in Qatar, Jordan, Bahrain, and major damage to a power and water desalinization plant in Kuwait. Texas Governor Greg Abbott declared a major disaster in several Texas counties affected by flash flooding that killed at least two people this week. The governor today warning.
2: Even though the worst of the rain is going to be behind us,

0: ABC News. I'm Dave Packer. It's Saturday morning in Iran, where CENTCOM says it completed a seventh day of U.S. strikes. Iran firing back with alerts in Qatar, Jordan, Bahrain, and major damage to a power and water desalinization plant in Kuwait. Texas Governor Greg Abbott declared a major disaster in several Texas counties affected by flash flooding that killed at least two people this week. The governor today warning.
1: Even though the worst of the rain is going to be behind us.
0: Strikes. Iran firing back with alerts in Qatar, Jordan, Bahrain, and major damage to a power and water desalinization plant in Kuwait. Texas Governor Greg Abbott declared a major disaster in several Texas counties affected by flash flooding that killed at least two people this week. The governor today warning.
1: Even though the worst of the rain is going to be behind us.
0: To the franchise's Ring of Honor at the season opener in September, Johnson revealed that he has Lou Gehrig's disease. Dave Packer, ABC News.
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5: Good evening. Tonight's forecast, partly cloudy. Low temperatures dip into the mid to upper 60s overnight. Saturday, we'll see increasing cloud cover with some scattered thunderstorms likely. There will be breaks in the rain, so just know it's not going to be a total washout. Highs are in the low to mid 80s. Sunday, it's partly to mostly cloudy with scattered storms returning. Highs are in the low 80s. I'm meteorologist Kat Campbell in the NCN Weather Center.
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Pulled out the switch, all three of them come on. The back end looked kind of funny too, but we put it together, and when we got through, well, that's when we noticed that we only had one tail fin. About that time, my wife walked out, and I could see in her eyes that she had her doubts. But she opened the door and said, "Honey, take me for a spin." So we drove uptown just to get the tags, and I headed to ride on down Main Drag. I could hear everybody laughing for blocks around.

0: 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I work in the office down the hall and stand next to you in the elevator. We've known each other for years, and I've told you a lot about my life. 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

0: 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Stanley from New York owed $93,000. The IRS placed a levy on his bank account. Coast One released the levy and settled with the IRS for $2,000. Mark in Michigan owed $200,000. The IRS placed a levy on his bank account. Coast One released the levy and settled with the IRS for $2,000. Mark in Michigan owed $225,000.
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0: I never lie. That's Zach Top right here in Real Country. Hey, listen, the FDA has approved a new drug for folks with high cholesterol. It's called Lipendra, and they say that it can lower your cholesterol level far below what a statin can do. As a matter of fact, it can get you down to 50 or 60 or even lower. I think when I had my fasting blood work done last week, they said mine came in right around bacon grease. They didn't even put a number on.
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That's Aldean with Big Green Tractor right here in Real Country. Thanks for coming along for the ride. Here's some Alabama for you in Real Country.

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1: ABC News, I'm Dave Packer. The CDC and FDA warning Americans not to eat shredded iceberg lettuce served at Taco Bell locations in Indiana, Kentucky, Michigan, Ohio, and West Virginia after an investigation linked a cyclosporiasis outbreak to a supplier for Taylor Farms. ABC's Elizabeth Schulze.
2: Taylor Farms, one of the nation's largest producers of fresh vegetables, telling ABC News they are voluntarily removing all iceberg lettuce sourced from central Mexico from the U.S. market and that no other Taylor Fresh Foods products are impacted.
1: Dangerous smoke from hundreds of Canadian wildfires now stretching from the Midwest to the Northeast to the Carolinas, but rain Saturday could bring relief to some areas. CENTCOM says it completed a seventh day of U.S. strikes in Iran, Iran firing back with alerts in Qatar, Jordan, Bahrain, and Kuwait. It all comes down to Sunday, the World Cup final showdown between Spain and Argentina. Two teams will battle it out in New Jersey, Argentina defending its title from 4 years ago. This is ABC News. The death toll from earthquakes in Venezuela has now surpassed 5,000. There's another side to that smoky air affecting 100 million Americans.
3: If there's a silver lining to the bad air, maybe it's this. Health officials say people...

0: Highway 101 in Real Country. Okay, I know I'm not the most observant person, so this stuff may have been at the stores for the last month or two, but it seemed like everywhere I looked at the grocery store yesterday, all I saw was pumpkin spice creamer, pumpkin spice this. Oh my goodness. Can't we wait until August before we start talking about Thanksgiving? Please.
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0: 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So let's get up and move around to some great music, shall we? A guy who just had his 62nd birthday last Friday. We've got Craig Morgan.
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0: There's George Strait in Real Country. I'm Tammy. Hey, it was World Emoji Day yesterday. You probably didn't even celebrate, did you? I'm so excited that they're coming out with 9 new emojis, and we all use them, right? But I am really looking forward to the Monarch Butterfly emoji. They probably won't be out, though, until the first of the
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0: streets turning into rivers, trapping cars. The force of the water creating a massive sinkhole. The city bus depot turning into a swamp, and hundreds of cars damaged or destroyed.
1: ABC's Kenna Whitworth. World Cup raising the bar for beer sales. FIFA says fans drank 290,000 stadium beers during the six matches. In Philadelphia alone, nationally, beer sales up 4% first month of the tournament. Dave Packer, ABC News.
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3: Afternoon showers and storm possibilities, high temperatures, low to mid-80s again. And then tonight, some showers into the evening, chance of rain 70%, lows mid-60s. More of the same tomorrow, cloudy on Sunday, a chance of showers in the morning as well as showers and storms. For the afternoon, high temperatures, lower 80s. And Monday, sunny with a 50% chance of showers.
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0: Merle Haggard. You know, he was married to Buck Owens' ex-wife, Bonnie Owen, and together they wrote some of Merle's biggest hits, like that one, 1968's Today I Started Loving You Again. And today I'm going to play more Rio Country. Hang on, I've got Justin Moore and Diamond Rio.
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0: citing a number of citations, including not protecting a client from potential harm or acts of violence. This is the school socialite and media personality Paris Hilton attended in the 1990s. She said she was abused and has testified about her experiences in Congress. I'm Brian Clark, ABC News.
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5: Well, after some fog to start us out on a Saturday morning, the forecast says mostly sunny, but a chance of showers possible even in the morning. And then mostly cloudy, showers and storms popping up for the afternoon, a 90% chance. The highs today in the low to mid 80s. Then tonight, more of the same, lows mid 60s. And Sunday seems to be a repeat with a pretty good chance of afternoon showers and storms, maybe even some morning showers for Sunday morning. By Monday, we're back to the afternoon showers again with mostly sunshine for Monday morning.
6: Mountain Community Health Partnership is pleased to announce that Dr. Gretchen Court Banks, a board-certified pediatrician with deep roots in Mitchell and Yancey counties, will be joining the organization this fall. Dr. Banks will begin seeing patients in September of 2026 and will be accepting new pediatric patients. Families are encouraged to call now to schedule appointments for late September and beyond. The phone number is 688-2104.
7: 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It's the Back to School Bash from 10 to 1 o'clock. That's being held at Liberty Hill Baptist Church, 241 Hoodow Road in Spruce Pine. Items to be distributed are backpacks and school supplies. There'll be a free meal served at the picnic area, plus free snow cones, too. I hope you make plans to join them for the back-to-school bash, kindergarten to 12th grade. A child must be present to receive the items with the adults, but it's on Saturday, July the 25th, from 10 until 1.
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0: Chris Stapleton, title track from that award-winning album, Starting Over, Real Country. Uh-oh. Papa loved Mama, but that didn't work out. You find out here with the G-Man, Garth Brooks on Real Country.
1: Papa drove a truck nearly all his life. You know it drove Mama crazy being a trucker's wife. The part she couldn't handle was being alone. I guess she needed more to hold than just a tell.

0: Old Michael Wilson Hardy. That's what his mom and daddy call him. I call him Hardy. I guess we know what his favorite country song is now, don't we? I've got a lot of favorites he's written. He's written a lot of songs for people like Florida Georgia Line, Blake Shelton, Thomas Rhett, Morgan Wallen, and that one by Kenny Chesney. Hardy's number one favorite country song. He dropped that about a year ago, April 2025. Lead single from his fourth studio album, Country Country. I got more real country coming up, and that would be with Lone Star, Matt Stell on the way, and you cannot go wrong with Conway 20 on the weekend from Real Country.
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7: There's nearly 678,290,000 kids under five around the world. But what's so important about being five? A lot, it turns out. Children who live to age five are twice as likely to reach adulthood. That's why vaccines matter so much. For 40 years, Rotary and partners have delivered vaccines globally. Like here, and even here. Impressive, right? But 12.5 million children are still totally unvaccinated. Rotary knows we can find them. Because when Rotary and Indian vaccinators looked for families at bus and train stations, used motorbikes, and trekked house to house, they lowered polio cases by 94%. See? It can be done. And the results are worth it. Let's ensure that all children grow up safe from preventable.

delivered vaccines globally. Like here, and even here. Impressive, right? But 12.5 million children are still totally unvaccinated. Rotary knows we can find them. Because when Rotary and Indian vaccinators looked for families at bus and train stations, used motorbikes, and trekked house to house, they lowered polio cases by 94%. See? It can be done. And the results are worth it. Let's ensure that all children grow up safe from preventable trekked house to house. They lowered polio cases by 94%. See? It can be done. And the results are worth it. Let's ensure that all children grow up safe from preventable diseases.

0: I think it was a good call when he changed his name from Harold Lloyd Jenkins, what his mom and daddy called him. He changed it to a you know it and you love it. Conway Twitty found the name Conway on an Arkansas map and the name Twitty on a Texas map. Country music singer. Also did pretty well with rock and roll, R&B, and pop music. You can call him Slow Hand. You can call me Gary Walker. I got more real country coming up. Low Cash on the way and Loretta Lynn.
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0: 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It was so popular, they made a movie about it. Loretta Lynn, Rio Country.
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1: 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A seventh straight night of U.S. strikes on Iran as the ceasefire between the two countries continues.

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1: ABC News, I'm Brian Clark. A seventh straight night of U.S. strikes on Iran as the ceasefire between the two countries continues.
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1: ABC News, I'm Brian Clark. A seventh straight night of U.S. strikes on Iran as the ceasefire between the two countries continues to break down.
2: Wachowski, after his ex-girlfriend told police she had escaped hostage captivity, allegedly zip-tied and held at gunpoint for hours. One deputy hit in the hand, quickly falling to the ground. A second deputy shot before he could step out of his car. A third deputy shooting Wachowski multiple times. He was later pronounced dead at the hospital.
1: The two deputies shot are expected to recover. I'm Brian Clark, ABC News.
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6: Well, for our Saturday morning, there is talk of a possibility of a shower, but really a better chance for later on in the afternoon as the heat of the day brews up with afternoon showers and storm possibilities. High temperatures, low to mid-80s again. And then tonight, some showers into the evening. Chance of rain 70%, lows mid-60s. More of the same tomorrow, cloudy on Sunday. A chance of showers in the morning as well as showers and storms. For the afternoon, high temperatures, lower 80s. And Monday, sunny with a 50% chance of showers.
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Oh, you wait till I get you home. We'll talk about that black dress. It's Chris Young. It's Real Country. Been a big week for sports. The American League has shut out the National League in Philadelphia Tuesday night, 4-0 in that 2026 All-Star game. And can't wait for this one. Spain and Argentina meet in the final of the 2026 FIFA World Cup at New York, New Jersey Stadium. 3 p.m. Eastern time tomorrow. And the GOAT, Messi, who played almost, about 21 years for Spain, is now with Argentina. That ought to be interesting. And before that, I played Steve Warner. That nice song, Holes in the Floor of Heaven. I'm Gary Walker, and I got some holes in my playlist here. I don't know what I'm saying. For more Real Country coming up, Keith Whitley on the way, Mark Chestnut, and a girl from Alabama, Ella Langley, on Real Country.

0: Guess who she co-wrote that one with? Hardy. Yeah, Ella Langley. Be Her from Rio Country.
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3: Well, after some fog to start us out on a Saturday morning, the forecast says mostly sunny, but a chance of showers possible even in the morning. And then mostly cloudy showers and storms popping up for the afternoon, a 90% chance. The highs today in the low to mid 80s. Then tonight, more of the same, lows mid-60s. And Sunday seems to be a repeat with a pretty good chance of afternoon showers and storms, maybe even some morning showers for Sunday morning. By Monday, we're back to the afternoon showers again with mostly sunshine for Monday morning. 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

0: Toby Keith, he was made in America, made in Clinton, Oklahoma, July 8th, 1961. Matter of fact, before Toby died, we lost him in 2024. Scuttlebutt going around, he was working on a 365 tour, which would have taken him, he'd be playing a concert in a different city every night for a full year with his buddy Jamie Johnson. But we lost him February 5th, 2024. It just never happened. And before that, everything has just come unwound on your Saturday, on your weekend with King George, Gary Walker. Maybe I can wind it up a little tighter here with more real country. I'm going to play, how about Josh Turner? How about Tim McGraw? How about Jason Aldean from Real Country?
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0: be country.
1: I'm thinking he doesn't have a lot of time to take them boys out there in the woods, do a little hunting and fishing. It's Jason Aldean, not with his 2026 summer tour. He's got 22 dates. It's named after his Songs About Us album. It kicked off, here's Saturday? Kicked off a couple of days ago. Kicked off Thursday in Maine. He'll be out on the road through September 26th, and he's going to wrap it up in New Hampshire. And if you don't have that album, it dropped in April, Songs About Us. I'm Gary Walker, and you know what I got? I got Glenn Campbell on the way, also Jordan Davis.
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1: ABC News, I'm Brian Clark. Iran's deputy foreign minister says the memorandum of understanding with the United States is over, saying the U.S. has violated the agreement the two sides reached last month. That followed the seventh consecutive night of U.S. military strikes against Iran. Central Command said the focus was on targeting military logistics infrastructure, underground weapons storage.

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That girl from Alabama, Elizabeth Camille Langley, or you can call her Ella Langley, something about the wind, the weather, speaking of the weather, and I believe I was, weather events going on in the news. It's been an ugly week of flooding in Central and South Texas around the Hill Country this past week, and air quality alerts from around 100 wildfires in Canada blowing smoke down to the Midwest and Northeast, and we're talking about, last count I heard, affecting about 20 states. Wherever you go, whatever you do this weekend, please, please stay safe. I'm Gary Walker. Whatever you do, hang right there. I got more Real Country coming up. Lone Star. I've got Merle Haggard on the way and Tammy Wynette on Real Country.

0: remember back in the 1990s when Bill Clinton had that little, we'll call it incident with Monica Lewinsky, seeing Hillary Clinton on television being interviewed, and she said something about Stand By Your Man from Tammy Wynette's, not one of her favorite songs. I'm Gary Walker. I have got more Real Country coming up. Cody Johnson on the way, also Joe Diffie.
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1: ABC News, I'm Brian Clark. FIFA's monitoring the air quality forecast for northern New Jersey ahead of tomorrow's World Cup final. That region has been choked by dangerous air as a result of the wildfires burning in Canada. That includes New York City.
2: A little bit scary, a little dangerous. I didn't know the smoke could come so far from Canada.
1: And those impacts not limited to that area. The entire state of Michigan's under air quality alerts today. Over 100 million people affected from the Midwest to the Northeast. There's hope the conditions will begin to improve today as expected storms move through. President Trump threatened sanctions against Canada as a result of the smoke. Meanwhile, the U.S. continued military strikes against Iran for the seventh straight night. Iran's deputy foreign minister tells state media the memorandum of understanding is over. There are more protests expected in Maine after the 25-year-old Colombian man was shot and killed by an ICE agent earlier this week. This is ABC News. Private equity billionaire Leon Black walked out of an interview with the House Oversight Committee regarding his decades-long relationship with Jeffrey Epstein, according to a transcript the committee released Friday.
3: Black repeatedly declined to answer questions about how many non-disclosure agreements he was involved in, citing the advice of his attorneys. He was subpoenaed to testify later this year, a move his lawyers called a political stunt.
4: They made a premeditated political decision to serve him with subpoenas after less than an hour of questioning.
3: Black is scheduled to be deposed on September 3rd. Peter Haralambos, ABC News.
1: State regulators in Utah revoked the license of the Provo Canyon School's Provo campus, citing a number of citations. This is a school that socialite and media personality Paris Hilton attended in the 1990s and said she was abused. She had testified about her experiences to Congress. Hilton said she feels a sense of peace after the news. I'm Brian Clark, ABC News.
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8: 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Well, after some fog to start us out on a Saturday morning, the forecast says mostly sunny, but a chance of showers possible even in the morning, and then mostly cloudy showers and storms popping up for the afternoon, a 90% chance. The highs today in the low to mid-80s. Then tonight, more of the same, lows mid-60s. And Sunday seems to be a repeat with a pretty good chance of afternoon showers and storms, maybe even some morning showers for Sunday morning. By Monday, we're back to the afternoon showers again with mostly sunshine for Monday morning.
9: The following is a sponsored religious program presented by the Yancey Baptist Association. It's the intention of this program to show forth Christ and His love to our community and in the hopes that it will meet the needs of those who are listening.
10: All right. We want to say good morning to each and every one that is listening. It's our prayer that God would heal the broken heart and the bereaved in spirit. Because I'm going to preach a message today for those that are bitter in soul and those that are broken in their spirit. Someone said, if you preach to the brokenhearted, Holt, you'll never lack an audience. And you know that's true. Many are the afflictions of the righteous, but the Lord delivereth us out of them all. The troubles and trials that we go through are appointed to each and every one. I've thought many times that we could escape them. I've thought that we could take and get to the point and a place that they wouldn't bother us. But that's not so. I believe that the older you get and the closer you live to God, I feel like the fiercest battles that you face are in the present and in the future. And if the devil is not taking and giving you a problem, then you're probably on his side. Now, I know there's some people that, and please don't take this wrong, they're codependent. They have to have someone else's approval. They live to please somebody else. They depend upon everybody else's saying, what do you think about this? And would you do this or would you do that? And may I say this to you, I think there are good people that you need to counsel from time to time. But I believe that whatever that your conscience will not allow without taking and bothering you, I don't think you ought to do it. Now, I've learned that we can't control other people. I can't control what people say about me. I can't control sometimes what people do to me. I cannot take and allow them to dictate to me how I live. The only way that someone else can bother me is by my consent. Now, you may be troubled because of something that somebody else has done to you personally. You can't change that. You can't make that person live right. You can't make that person change. That's God's job. But if they don't change, then you don't need to take and allow them to control you and to become bitter. I believe some people cannot forgive, nor can they forget what people did to them. Called post-traumatic stress syndrome. Some people have went through violence. Some people have witnessed murder. Some people have witnessed awful, horrific crimes. Some youngs may have been raped when you were young. Some youngs may have been abused. Somebody may have cut your heart and soul out. They may have just ripped you and gutted you, so to speak, by words they said or by things they done to you. Some of you may have lost a child. Some of you may have lost a mom or a dad or a husband or a wife. And you ask, why, God, did that happen? You ask, God, that's not fair, that's not right. Millions have asked the question, why? Even Job did. Even David did. Why did the heathen rage and the people imagine a vain thing? And even I wonder sometimes why the wicked prosper in this world. But like millions before us, we get no answer to satisfy us. You know, Psalms 56 gives us a good answer. Verse 1, be merciful to me, O God, for man would swallow me up. He fighting daily oppresseth me. Is somebody causing you problems? Mine enemies would daily swallow me up, for they be many that fight against me, O thou most high. But what time I am afraid, I'll trust in thee. In God I will praise his word, and in God I put my trust. I will not fear what flesh shall do to me, or can do to me. Every day they rest my words, all their thoughts are against me for evil. They gather themselves together, they hide themselves, they mark my steps when they wait for my soul. Shall they escape by iniquity and thine anger cast down the people, O God? Thou tellest my wanderings, what's this? And put thou my tears into thy bottle. Are they not written in thy book? Now, here it said God keeps a record of our troubles and our trials. And I realize that there are some people that have a perpetual hatred. I look in the Bible about the descendants of Esau and how they hated Jacob and Israel. The Amalekites, the Edomites. I think about what they did. And they not only hated, but they taught their children how to hate. Have you ever saw some people that they couldn't be satisfied with their own personal hatred for someone? But they taught their children to hate that person. They teach their whole family and their whole kinfolk, say, listen, they done that to me, and how dare you take and talk to them after they did me that way. Now, there are some things you will never forget. Someone says to forgive is to forget. That's not true.

how to hate. Have you ever saw some people that they couldn't be satisfied with their own personal hatred for someone, but they taught their children to hate that person? They teach their whole family and their whole kinfolk, say, listen, they done that to me, and how dare you take and talk to them after they did me that way. Now, there are some things you will never forget. Someone says to forgive is to forget. That's not true. I ever saw some people that they couldn't be satisfied with their own personal hatred for someone, but they taught their children to hate that person. They teach their whole family and their whole kinfolk, say, listen, they done that to me, and how dare you take and talk to them after they did me that way. Now, there are some things you will never forget. Someone says to forgive is to forget. That's not true. Can I say something? You can. You just won't. Now, I realize when Moses died, God had enough sense the children of Israel didn't take a journey for 40 days. God knows we're human. There's a time to grieve, and I'm going to read something to you. But there's a time to go on living. You're treating God as though He is no comfort to you. You're treating yourself as what you're trying to do. You're trying to punish yourself and make your own self feel good. You're doing penance. To everything there is a season and a time to every purpose under the heaven, a time to be born and a time to die, a time to plant and a time to pluck up that which is planted, a time to kill and a time to heal, a time to break down and a time to build up, a time to weep and a time to laugh, a time to mourn and a time to dance, a time to cast away stones and a time to gather stones together, a time to embrace and a time to refrain from embracing, a time to get and a time to lose, a time to keep and a time to cast away, a time to rend and a time to sow, a time to keep silence and a time to speak, a time to love, listen, and a time to hate, a time of war, and a time of peace. Now, I want to say there are times in your life that you go through things, emotions. Now, there are times that you cannot contain your emotions, but your emotions should not control you all the time. It should not be a permanent thing. Now, can I say this to you? There is a wisdom that God gives you to know when to weep and when to shout, when to cry and when to laugh, when to loose and let go, and when to go on living. You know, grief has its time and its place.

God, help me to change the things that I can and to accept the things that I can't change, and give me the strength to change the things that I can, and courage to do that. And God, help me have the wisdom to know the difference in the things I can't change and accept them. You know, there are some of you that are living with regrets and failures. You made some bad decisions. Maybe you stepped out on a wife. Maybe you stepped out on your husband. Maybe you thought that it'd be fun to find someone else and go out on a fling. And boy, it felt just like a honeymoon. I mean, man, for a while, it really felt good. But you know what? Now it don't feel the way it used to. And boy, you regret leaving that man or leaving that woman. The new is wore off of it, and it doesn't satisfy you now like it used to did. You see, the thrill gets gone. And I want to say this to you: in the Christian life, sometimes the thrill leaves. Sometimes you won't. I tell you what, there'll be times in the Christian life you'll go through seasons that you won't feel God or find God. You'll walk through dry places, and I'll be honest with you, there'll be times you'll pray, and it feels like the heaven is brass and the earth is iron. You'll say to yourself, God, why don't you hear my prayer? God, why don't you heal my heart? God, don't you understand? I'm going through all this pain and all these problems, and God, it seems like you don't care. God, I'm drowned in this misery, and God, if you don't do something, God, I just don't know if I can stand it any longer or not. I want to say there are some things that you can't forgive. You can't forgive that person that wronged you. You can't forgive yourself. You'll never forget it. I wish I had a delete button for my brain, that I could delete all the hurt and all the harm that people have caused me. I still see people that hurt me, and I still remember the hurt, but it doesn't sting like it used to did. Like a scar that I've got right there. I remember when I did that. I bled like a stuck hog. It went in one side and out the other. I took my t-shirt off and it bled and it bled and it bled and it bled. And it stayed sore for a long time. They sewed it up. But it's healed. It don't hurt no more. But I've got a scar there to remind me of what happened. You've got scars in your life. You've got places that you can go by and... You ever notice this? Some people like to pick... When I was little, I used to love to pick scab off sore. You ever do that? It gets the itching. Mama said when it's itching, it's a healing. But I don't know if that's true or not. But anyways, you ever pick scab off of something and it start bleeding all over again? Quit picking the scabs off. Quit picking them off and do not allow them to take and bother you. Okay? Now, I hope and pray I'm still on. We had a blink there in the transmission and the internet. I hope I'm still on. I still see people watching. So, man, listen. Someone held you close. Someone is gone. Someone betrayed you. I mean, they might as well took your heart out and took a hammer and hit it. It hurts you that bad. Some of you have been to the cemetery. And it hurt. Matter of fact, it numbed you. As a matter of fact, I love this verse. There hath no temptation taken you, but such as is common to man. But God is faithful, who will not suffer you to be tempted above that which you're able. But will also with the temptation make a way of escape that you may be able to bear it. I always hear people say when I was growing up, you don't hear it said much anymore, but they'd say, Brother Holt, I'm between a rock and a hard place. I'm between the devil and the deep blue sea. That was a picture.

picture of Moses at the Red Sea. The Pharaoh's army was behind them, coming toward them. And impossible to go forward because the Red Sea lay before them. And they thought that they were going to get swallowed up by them. And God had to open and make a way, and God parted the Red Sea. I believe every once in a lifetime, at least once in a lifetime, for me it's been a few times. Every once in a lifetime, God's going to have to part the Red Sea for you. God's going to have to make a way when there ain't no way. And I tell you what, you're going to have to pray and you're going to have to look to God. And it may not happen overnight. It may not happen today or tomorrow or next week. But I found out God will make a way. As a matter of fact, heaven has sent a comforter to help you. It's expedient for you, extremely necessary that I go away. For if I go not away, the Comforter will not come. But when He is come, He will abide with you forever. I'm going to be temporary. I'm gone. But I'm going to send you a Comforter, one of the same kind, just like me. And you know what that Holy Spirit's going to do? That Holy Spirit's going to walk up beside of you, and He's going to speak to you. And if any

immediate for you, extremely necessary that I go away, for if I go not away, the Comforter will not come. But when he is come, he will abide with you forever. I'm going to be temporary. I'm gone. But I'm going to send you a Comforter, one of the same kind, just like me. And you know what that Holy Spirit's going to do? That Holy Spirit's going to walk up beside of you, and he's going to speak to you. And if any man have an ear to hear, the only way that you'll ever know God is to walk down the same road that Christ walked, saying, not my will, but thy will be done. Don't ask God to take away every problem. Ask God for, like Paul said, with the thorn in the flesh, ask God for grace and strength to stand and not back down, and not fail, and not falter. I want to share a verse of Scripture with you. You know, 2 days you cannot live. You cannot relive yesterday, and you cannot live tomorrow until it gets here. 2 days you cannot live. Now, we need to live and as though we were in heaven.

0: I want to share a verse of scripture with you. You know, 2 days you cannot live. You cannot relive yesterday, and you cannot live tomorrow until it gets here. 2 days you cannot live. Now, we need to live and as though we were in heaven, fail and not falter. I want to share a verse of scripture with you. You know, 2 days you cannot live. You cannot relive yesterday, and you cannot live tomorrow until it gets here. 2 days you cannot live. Now, we need to live and as though we were in heaven, and we live. There'll be no cancer. There'll be no heart attacks. There'll be no stroke. You cannot live tomorrow until it gets here. 2 days you cannot live. Now, we need to live and as though we were in heaven, and we live. There'll be no cancer. There'll be no heart attacks. There'll be no stroke. There'll be no divorce. The sting of death is sin, and the strength of sin is the law. But thanks be unto God, which giveth us the victory through our Lord and Savior, Jesus Christ. Therefore, my beloved brethren, be ye steadfast and unmovable, always abound in the work of the Lord, for as much as ye know that your labor is not in vain in the Lord. Can I say this to you? Sure, it's hard, but we're not home yet. If you could feel at home in this world, you wouldn't want to go to heaven. Sometimes God makes you feel real uncomfortable. They say an eagle, when it builds its nest, it puts thorns down. And then it puts branches down and moss and stuff and feathers and fur. And when those little baby eaglets are hatched, they'll sit there and mom and dad will come and feed them. And finally, them little eaglets will get together, and it'll be time for them to leave the nest, like the empty nest. And you know what'll happen? That old mama eagle will take away that comfort. It'll take away that fur. It'll take away that moss. It'll take away that grass and them expose those thorns underneath. Why? Because it's forcing that little eaglet to grow up and be on its own. God wants you to grow up. He doesn't want to hurt you. But he knows the only way he can get our attention sometimes is through grief, sorrow, heartache. You have to admit you pray more during that time. Boy, my time's come and gone. I hope God heals the bitter in soul and those that are in brokenhearted. I hope this message helped you. If it did, share it with someone. Amen. God bless you till the next time. Amen. Amen.
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1: Seen all these things transpire. We've seen Babylon the Great destroyed. Not only that, we've seen Babylon speaks of a judicial system. It speaks, you know, of a government. It speaks of a religious order. And we read about the great harlot in the book of Revelation. And we see that it's coming, really in prominence right now. The great harlot is being built. You know the Pope right now is leaning with the Muslims. And see what he's doing, he's going to pull all, it's going to be a one world religion. And they're pulling them all together. A lot of your news anchors, they talk about religion and they say, well, I'm a Catholic. And I say how sad that is, because Catholicism killed more Christians than anybody else in the world. They kill Christians and put them to death. And now we see what's happening. Now, our president is right. The Pope is wrong. The Pope is wrong. And our president has every right to condemn him for what he's saying. The Pope is taking sides with Iran rather than with Israel. Israel's not going to fall under that religious system. No, sir. But the rest of the world will. It's going to be predominantly Catholic. But we've seen here where that the Antichrist turns against the religious system and does away with them. I know I've got a lot to say here this morning, but we see Babylon is

Lamb, where all God's people shall sit at the table, and God, Jesus will gird himself, and he will serve the tables. I'm looking forward to it. Got a great future in sight for us. There's nothing else that gives hope like the Bible does. And so we've been through this great supper, and then we went through a great war here down in verse number 11, down through verse 11 to 21. There's been a great war took place. It is called the Armageddon battle. It's going to happen. And then what happens is Christ comes out. Man, this is wonderful. Christ comes out riding on a white horse with many crowns. We have had people marching in our streets, even in the town of Burnsville, and they're carrying signs, no kings, no king, no king, no king. But we're fixing to see one. We did see one Wednesday night. There was a king stepped out on the scene. He came out on a white horse. Came out with power and glory and honor. And he has on his head a crown with many crowns on his head. And not only that, we see that this man has a sword that protrudes out of his mouth, and he fights his Armageddon battle alone. And what he does, that sword is the word of God. Don't you get that? He fights this battle alone. However, the armies in heaven that follow

has been paying for the illegal immigrants. Paying your tax dollar is paying for their sex changes. And showed one Mexican standing there with big breast, had been paid for by taxpaying citizens. Can we not agree that we're in a mess? Can we not agree that we're in a mess? We're in a stinking mess. And then what we're seeing in government is when to fix a problem, we're going to just throw more money into it. We'll tax the working man more. It happens in our county. It happens in the state. It happens. That's what they do. It's not fair, Brother David. Can we agree on that? It's not fair. It is not fair. So with all that said, when we see the corruption, some of you may have saw where Eric Swalwell, the one that condemned Trump so much and wanted to that lied on Trump and lied on others, and they caught him having an affair with one of the Chinese spies. And Nancy Pelosi and Schumer and that crowd went right with him and put him in. They put him in positions to where that he had a lot of power, and he was so corrupt. Now they've got him. I'm not saying he done it. I'm saying they have been those that have come out and said that he raped these young girls. I'm just trying to paint a picture here. Our government, they go to Washington, D.C., they spend your money, they have orgies, they're wicked and demonic. So with that said, all that was going on and all that was happening, we thought that we'd have another form of government, that we'd get Donald Trump in. Now, let me say this. He has done a lot better job than the other man. He has more morals, and Christians have fared better under him. We couldn't say Happy Easter. You go to a store, they couldn't say Merry Christmas under the other administration. And we have more religious freedom today than what we had. And so we put our hopes in this man that he was going to straighten this country out. And let me say, he's done a lot of good. Can we agree on that? I know if you're a Democrat, you won't, but that's all right. Listen, my faith's stronger than my politics. But we thought this man was going to be the savior of our society. And he's done a lot of good. But some of the things he said that he would do and would not do, he is wasn't a man of war. We're in a war right now. And, you know, I back him. I don't think Iran ought to have a nuclear weapon. They've killed more Israelites and more, they're murderers. And I believe they ought to be dealt with. However, I don't think y'all to be give more warnings. I think y'all go in there and just lay it to them and take care of that situation and quit spending money and get those straits open. And I know somebody today's going to walk out here and say I was politicking, but I'm not. So there's that thing. And then we're going to balance the budget under this new man, but it's went up trillions of dollars more than what we were in debt. And all these things that he said he was going to do, and he's going to send millions of migrants back to where they came from, it's not happened. Very minimum, the very small amount has been sent back. And they're driving our highways without license. They don't have insurance. And most that you see are working around, they don't have insurance. They don't have license. And they get by with it. But Brother Greg, you go down the road without no license, no insurance, and see what they do to you if they catch you. They'll hang you. And it's not fair, is it? No. I'm trying to paint a picture to you this morning. Even as much hope that we had in this man taking care of the situation, gas is as high as it's ever been. You say, well, it's not his fault. He's the leader. Whatever goes on during your leadership, I think you have to bear the responsibility for it. If United States, if we are independent, you know, in our oil, there's a word that we use.

if we are independent, we have our own oil, we have our own gas, and we're supplying the world with it, why is our gas prices so high? What I'm trying to show you this morning is there is not going to be peace until the King of Kings comes. There's not going to be order. There's not going to be peace. And so here in Revelations, we're headed for a new government. In Revelations chapter 20, the King is coming. Amen. Hallelujah. Amen. You can put faith in Him. You can put trust in Him. You can't trust the parties, but you can trust Him. I am for a monarchy. I am for a king. Jesus is King. Jesus is Lord. It's going to be a whole new system, Brother Philip, set up during this period. We've heard it spoke about. We've heard it sung about. And this is known as the millennial reign of Christ. The thousand-year reign of Christ as King. It's going to be a government that's going to be set up. Israel will be the capital seat of that. The nation of Israel. God's not done with them. Now the temple's going to be rebuilt. And the amazing thing about it is our King, King Jesus, is going to King David's throne, and he's going to sit on King David's throne, and he's going to judge and rule with a rod of iron. Now, I've learned some things in studying this. This thousand-year millennial reign is a system. It's a government system, and the leader of it is Christ. Say amen to that. Christ is going to be the leader of this new government. And it's going to be a monarchy. He's the chief. He's the head. All hail and all power to the Lord Jesus Christ. All honor and all glory. Can you imagine what a leader that he is and that he will be? He will not be prejudiced, no matter what color you are. He won't take favors, none whatsoever. But it's amazing what's going to happen during this thousand-year millennial reign. It's different somewhat than what I thought. I thought the millennial reign, you know, would be Christ would be the head, he'll be the king, and everybody's going to live for a thousand years during that millennial reign, and everything's going to be great. There'll be no hospitals, there'll be no prisons or anything like that. But and that he will be. He will not be prejudice, no matter what color you are. He won't take favors, none whatsoever. But it's amazing what's going to happen during this thousand-year millennial reign. It's different somewhat than what I thought. I thought the millennial reign, you know, would be Christ would be the head, he'll be the king, and everybody's going to live for a thousand years during that millennial reign, and everything's going to be great. There'll be no hospitals, there'll be no prisons or anything like that, but somewhat than what I thought. I thought the millennial reign, you know, would be Christ would be the head, he'll be the king, and everybody's going to live for a thousand years during that millennial reign, and everything's going to be great. There'll be no hospitals, there'll be no prisons or anything like that, but let me explain something to you. Christ is ruling. You just got a new governmental system. He's the head of it. And he is in order. He's over it, and it's going to be a wonderful time. The temple's going to be rebuilt, and I know years I've heard it all my life. They got stuff right now. They're going to rebuild the temple tomorrow, and it ain't happen. God works on His time, but not only that, the temple it has been rebuilt, and the Bible says in the Beckett, this period of time, it says, "For the earth shall be filled with the knowledge of the glory of the Lord." The earth shall be filled with the knowledge of the glory of the Lord. Boy, it's not today. NASCAR gets more glory than the Lord does. Ball fields get more glory than the Lord does. But during this period of time, it's going to be filled with the knowledge of the glory of the Lord as the water cover the sea. Christ now rules. Say amen to that. Christ is ruling. A thousand years. The psalmist talked about this millennial. And a lot of the old writers, Ezekiel and Isaiah, the prophets, they talked about this period of time. It's going to be wonderful. You say, "Preacher, where are we going to be?" We're going to be with Christ. Amen. We're going to be with Christ.

during that period of time. And that's all that matters to me. But the fact of the matter is, not going to be nobody going to overrule him. You're not going to have CNN, fake news, Channel 13, ABC, overruling the Lord. Trump's not the Lord. Jesus is king. Jesus is Lord. If anybody stands up against it, he's going to rule with a rod of iron. He'll take care of it and in his way. But he rules with this rod of iron. The psalmist says, I will declare the decree the Lord has said unto me. He said, thou art my son. This day have I begotten thee. Ask of me, and I shall give thee the heathen for thy inheritance, and the uttermost parts of the earth for thy possession. Thou shalt break them with a rod of iron. Thou shalt dash them in pieces like a potter's vessel. This man's going to mean business. This man's going to rule. He's not going to let, they'll not be marching through the streets hollering no king. I guarantee you that. They'll not be marching through the streets saying Black Lives Matter and burning police cars down. No, sir, this man will not put up with it because he is the king. They do what he said. Revelations 12 and 5 says, and she brought forth a man-child who was to rule all nations with a rod of iron. And her child was caught up unto God and to his throne. This is the Lord Jesus Christ. Revelations 19, 15, out of his mouth goeth a sharp sword. With it he should smite the nations. He shall rule them with a rod of iron. And he treadeth the winepress of the fierceness and the wrath of the Almighty God. This is speaking of the time that Christ rules. Say amen to Christ ruling. Amen. Just think about it. He can do no wrong. He can do no wrong. Whatever he says that he's going to do, he will do it. And he's going to rule during this period of time. Can you imagine? Can you imagine? The former things have passed away, and now we've got a new governmental system. We've got peace, we've got honor, we've got joy, and the knowledge of the Lord is full in the earth. And so it's a wonderful time. I cannot dramatically tell you and show you exactly how it's going to be, and I'm not going to keep you much longer, but I want you to know it's going to be a time of utopia. It's going to be a great time during that thousand-year reign. The monarchy begins, Christ reigns. Let me read the two verses out of Revelation. The Bible says, and I saw an angel come down from heaven, having the key of the bottomless pit and a great chain in his hand. Hang on. He's here to do business. That's during this thousand-year millennial reign. There's some things has to happen. We'll deal with that in a minute. And he laid hold on that old dragon. Don't you notice the names that's given to Satan right here? That old dragon. That old serpent, which is the devil. And Satan, there's four names that's given right here. And bound him 1,000 years. Satan's going to be tied up, chained, and thrown into a bottomless pit for 1,000 years. Now, God's got a purpose in what he's doing right here. He's got a purpose in what he's doing. And so he said, and cast him in the bottomless pit and shut him up. Hallelujah. And set a seal upon him that he should deceive the nations no more. Till the 1,000 years should be fulfilled. And after that, he must be loosed a little season. So what we're seeing here, we're seeing the millennial reign of the Lord Jesus Christ. Satan has been cast into this bottomless pit. There he is. Christ is ruling. Boy, what a wonderful time that's going to be. Aren't you glad when you don't have to put up with the old devil no more? But, you know, we've done a long time before now. I have graduated concerning putting up with Satan. When Jesus comes and gets us out of here, we don't have to put up with that no more. We don't have to put up with the pull of the world, the pull of the flesh, and the pull of Satan. It's over with. Thank God we'll be with Jesus. But here it says, and there shall come in the book of Isaiah. He lays this out wonderful, this time period. And there shall come forth a rod out of the stem of Jesse. And that's David. And a branch shall grow out of his roots, and the Spirit of the Lord shall rest upon him. Now here we're talking about the Lord Jesus Christ. We know that in the genealogy of Christ, David is in there, Jesse and David. And it comes on down, Solomon. It comes on down. But the branch shall grow out of his roots, and the Spirit of the Lord shall rest upon him, and the Spirit of wisdom and understanding, the Spirit of counsel and might. Now, these are very important for a leader. A leader really needs wisdom.
really needs understanding. And the spirit of counsel and might, the spirit of knowledge, you really need to know what's going on. And the fear of the Lord, that's one of the great ones here, and shall make him of quick understanding in the fear of the Lord. And he shall not judge after the sight of his eyes, neither reprove after the hearing of his ears. But with righteousness, there you go. That's how he's going to rule, with a rod of iron. And with righteousness shall he judge the poor, reprove with equity for the meek of the earth. And he shall smite the earth with the rod of his mouth, and with the breath of his lips shall he slay the wicked. And righteousness shall be the girdle of his loins, and faithfulness the girdle of his reins. Some

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3: Scattered showers and thunderstorms will be a possibility here in the North Carolina mountains on this Saturday. The timing for those really anytime between 2 p.m. and 8 p.m. Very typical summer day. High temperatures in the 80s this afternoon. We're quiet overnight with temperatures mid to upper 60s for lows and perhaps some patchy fog around sunrise. And highs are in the 80s once again Sunday. Scattered storms once again developing after 1 or 2 p.m. I'm meteorologist Chris Michaels in the NCN Weather Center.
2: 80 degrees our temperature. It is 4 minutes after 12 noon.
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5: NCN News, I'm John Champion. A return to full-scale war between the U.S. and Iran appears increasingly likely as both sides continue crossing each other's red lines. The latest fighting began after an Iranian drone struck a cargo ship in the Strait of Hormuz, shattering a week-old agreement meant to ease tensions. Since then, the U.S. has launched airstrikes, Iran has retaliated, and the ceasefire has collapsed. The State Board of Elections says federal data identified 1,599 people on the state's voter rolls who may not be U.S. citizens. Election officials say the list is only a starting point and does not mean those individuals are ineligible to vote. The board says it will review each case individually, noting that citizenship records can be outdated or inaccurate and that only verified non-citizens will be removed from the voter rolls. Big Brother has reached North Carolina as the new state budget allows the State Bureau of Investigation to track drivers by using AI cameras. Shadate Hargett-Hill has the latest.
6: State law enforcement agencies are now authorized to place cameras alongside state-maintained roads to track who is driving and where. Automatic license plate readers, or ALPRs, record the license plates of every vehicle driving by, as well as the make, model, and color of their vehicles. Then, using artificial intelligence, they cross-reference that information with various law enforcement databases. I'm Shadate Hargett-Hill.
5: For the first time in 30 years, a NASCAR Cups point race will take place this weekend at North Wilkesboro Speedway. Susan Dossier with Wilkes County Tourism says this is a big boost.
7: We had two all-star races here or last year and then the year before that. The first one injected about $42 million into the Wilkes County economy. So people are thrilled about that. It's locals and people coming from all over.
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5: The Consumer Price Index fell a seasonally adjusted 0.4% for the month, bringing the annual inflation rate down to 3.5%. NC State Economics Professor Emeritus Mike Walden tells NCN News.
9: And it was all due to the moderation in energy prices, which flows through to many other things due to the fighting between us and the Iranians.
5: The personal finance company Wallet Hub released its report on the best and worst cities for first-time home buyers in 2026. Raleigh ranked 38th overall and 9th among the largest cities for first-time home buyers. Wallet Hub reporter Chip Lupo tells NCN News.
10: Very high in the average cost of homeowners insurance, an average of about $1,600. It's about middle of the road in terms of cost of living. It's not cheap, but it's a lot cheaper than it would be in urban areas in the Northeast or on the West Coast.
5: 21% of home purchases were made last year by first-time buyers compared to the historical average of 40%. A new state audit is raising concerns about potential environmental hazards.

0: an average of about $1,600. It's about middle of the road in terms of cost of living. It's not cheap, but it's a lot cheaper than you would be in urban areas in the Northeast or on the West Coast.
1: 21% of home purchases were made last year by first-time buyers compared to the historical average of 40%. A new state audit is raising concerns about potential environmental first-time home buyers. Wallet Hub reporter Chip Lupo tells NCN News.
0: Very high in the average cost of homeowners insurance, an average of about $1,600. It's about middle of the road in terms of cost of living. It's not cheap, but it's a lot cheaper than you would be in urban areas in the Northeast or on the West Coast.
1: 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A new state audit is raising concerns about potential environmental hazards at hundreds of
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6: Well, we're looking at 80 degrees in Burnsville, and it is about 12 minutes after 12 noon. 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

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It's $50. It's located in Spruce Pine. Now, when I give you this number, you'll speak with Don, but this is a different area code, so I'm going to give you all the numbers. Here we go. The area code is 719. The exchange is 440. And then the rest of the number is 7179. So, all together, 719-440-7179. 719-440-7179. 719-440-7179. For sale, some lawnmowers and parts. 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

0: 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It does have a leak somewhere in the fuel system. It ran good when it was parked. Good motor and transmission. They'd send pictures to a serious inquiry. Call or text after 8 in the morning. 208-0506. 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And that's about all the time we've got for the Trading Post for today. We spent a long time on it today. And if you have items that you... Oh, by the way, it's brought to you by some of the finest folks in the world. And we are talking about Becky's Flowers and Gifts, Summit Building Supply, and DR Storage, NC. 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And be sure to tune in Monday through Saturday about this time for the Trading Post. It gets results. 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

Services are planned at this time. The family asks that any memorial donations be made to Holcomb Brothers Funeral Home, 501 East Main Street, Burnsville, to assist with expenses. To repeat, Robert Ernest Ernie Treadway II passed away on Tuesday, July 7th. No services are planned at this time.

0: The obituary column of the year is presented each day by Holcomb Brothers Funeral Home of Burnsville.
1: We are looking at a temperature in Burnsville right now of 80 degrees. The time is 12:33.
2: Someone had a birthday.
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2: Same. 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Pfizer's Prevnar 20 is proven to help protect adults against pneumococcal pneumonia and invasive pneumococcal disease in just one dose, and millions have already gotten it.
4: Continued approval may depend on a supportive study.

0: Joseph Wagner and Alice Virginia Rydell Wagner. She was a gentle soul who embraced life with an open heart and a quiet strength. She found beauty in the simple things and believed that some of the life's greatest blessings were found in love, kindness, and the peace of family that surrounded her. For 47 years, she shared a beautiful life with the love of her life, Robert Lee Landis. Together, they built a marriage rooted in devotion and the enduring love of a close-knit family. As a wife, mother, and grandmother, she never hesitated to be there for each of them, especially during life's most difficult seasons. Sherry always gave of herself freely and without expectation. Those left to cherish Sherry's memory include her devoted husband of 47 years, Robert Lee Landis, her daughter, Kimberly Montgomery, and husband Gregory of Burnsville, and her beloved grandson, Jared Wise, also of Burnsville. Honoring Sherry's wishes, no formal services will be held. To repeat, Sherry Diane Landis, age 78, passed away peacefully on Saturday, July 11th. Honoring her wishes, no formal services will be held. 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
0: And let's get a quick look at our weather forecast for the area for the rest of today. And then we will wander off and see what other type of a mess we can make things for the rest of this lovely Saturday. So let's see. First of all, I need to tell you that the weather forecast is for me not to be able to get to exactly where I need to get to, but now I'm there. Okay, here we go with the weather. We're talking about partly sunny skies for today. The chance of showers and thunderstorms this afternoon is about 70%. And then for tonight, and then otherwise it'll be showers and thunderstorms, you know, partly sunny skies, that's what I said. So let's start again from top. Partly sunny, a slight chance of a shower or thunderstorm, about 70% overall. High in the mid-80s, we've made it to almost 82 degrees. Then we look at this evening. Cloudy with a chance of showers and maybe a thunderstorm. Thunderstorms mainly during the evening hours, to be honest. The showers will continue overnight, and the overall chance of rain will be something like 50%. Okay. Then for Sunday, cloudy, showers, chance of thunderstorms in the afternoon, highs in the lower 80s, chance of rain 50%. Sunday night, cloudy, showers and thunderstorms in the evening, partly cloudy after midnight, lows in the mid-60s, the chance of rain 70%. And then on Monday, sunny, chance of showers and thunderstorms in the morning, partly sunny with showers and thunderstorms likely in the afternoon, highs in the lower 80s, the chance of rain 80%, and the high will be in the lower 80s, 880s, 880s. Yeah. Temperature now, by the way, is 81, almost, like I said, almost 82 degrees. And I think with that just absolutely spectacular wrap-up of trying to do the weather, I think it is safe to say I've done all the damage that I can do here today. I'm going to go home and sit in my corner. Of course, I will be in front of an air conditioner. Yeah, but anyway, doesn't really matter. Hope you have a groovy weekend. keep smiling and keep searching for that rainbow connection. And what

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I am Bruce Eichard, and you know where I'll be Monday morning at 6 a.m. You take care. Till then.

0: Well, there's John Anderson feeling like an old chunk of coal. Have you ever felt like the world is a tuxedo and you're a brown pair of shoes? Kind of the same kind of feeling. I hope your weekend's going well. Thanks a lot for listening to the music. Tom Lang right here, and I have a lot more on the way for you, so don't go away.
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1: ABC News, I'm Chuck Severson. Winds carrying smoke from hundreds of wildfires in Minnesota and Canada across more than a dozen states, creating hazardous air conditions. Kevin Wilson's in New York City, where the National Guard was giving out masks at transit hubs.
2: A little bit scary, a little dangerous. I didn't know the smoke could come so far from Canada.
1: Some people are getting relief from the smoke, but at a cost because of the potential for bad storms with flash flood watches and possible tornadoes. Sirens in Kuwait City, the U.S. and Iran exchanging more air attacks as Iran declares the Memorandum of Understanding, that initial agreement, is over. Kuwait announcing it shot down Iranian missiles. One potential source of the stomach bug sickening thousands in the U.S. and 34 states has been traced by the FDA to iceberg lettuce from central Mexico. That lettuce, in shredded form, is supplied by Taylor Farms to Taco Bell locations in five states. This is ABC News. Two families accusing a North Dakota hospital of sending two babies home with the wrong families 38 years ago. An at-home DNA test led Kyle Bylin to a biological aunt on a genealogy platform.
3: There have certainly been different times throughout my life when I felt like a black sheep in my family, or that like maybe I was looking for some place that I belong.
1: Unity Medical Center in Grafton, North Dakota says it's investigating the Bylin and Jeremy Morrison case. Tomorrow is the final of the World Cup in Rutherford, New Jersey. Spain and Argentina will square off. It's the first time the top stars for each team will face each other, too. ESPN senior writer Gab Marcotti.
4: Spain, very much a collective. This has been a World Cup about of superstars, of Messi, of course, but also Mbappe, Haaland, and so on. Spain superstar Lamine Yamal, he's been a cog in a machine, a very effective machine.
1: ESPN's Gab Marcotti, Chuck Severson, ABC News.
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9: Your Saturday forecast here in the North Carolina mountains. Scattered storms possible between about 2 p.m. and 8 p.m. today. High temperatures are in the 80s. Overnight lows will be in the mid to upper 60s. We'll watch for some patches of fog, especially in some area valleys. As we head into Sunday, scattered storms will once again redevelop after 1 or 2 p.m. High temperatures will be in the 80s, and we'll keep that pattern going into Monday. I'm meteorologist Chris Michaels in the NCN Weather Center.
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8: 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It's the Back to School Bash from 10 to 1 o'clock. 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
14: Hello, everybody, and welcome to another edition of the Burnsville Bulletin. Everything you need to know about Burnsville and the surrounding area, we are your informational source, and so glad to be so. So today, as always, I'm going to give somebody a chance that really doesn't have a chance to speak much at all. Doug, I'm going to let you start this show with class and style and even keelness. How is that?
15: You know, and I'm going to use a word. I don't know what exactly it means, but it sounds really cool. But I'm flabbergasted. Now, I'm not real sure what it all means, but it sounds really appropriate right now. I'm flabbergasted. Is that good?
14: Did I do good? That's a great word.
15: Do you think our English?
14: Great word, been appropriate.
15: The English department at East Henderson would approve. I am.
14: You know what? That's right. I would have used it just to sound good.
15: Can't spell it, but there we have it. I'm doing great. It's all good in my world, I got to tell you. The midsummer, and we've got a little bit of rain right now, so I'll take all of the above right now. Just a few things going on in the world, and this is another thing. It surely does not apply to me, but cheer camp. Maybe I should go. I don't know, but that's.
14: Well, that may open a new option for you.
15: Well, listen, it's for pre-K to seventh graders, so I don't think I need to be hanging around. But it's going to be Saturday, August 15th, 8:30, and it starts at 8:30 in the morning. $30 cost from it's 9A to 1P. And again, that's pre-K to seventh grade. If you can find that on Facebook or the Mountain Heritage website, may have that as well. They're still hiking. High Peaks Trail Association has put out a little information on their upcoming Black Mountain Crest Trail hike on the 25th, asking that if you're going to go park at the Bolins Creek parking area there. The little parking area is small. They're asking that you park. There's a private area. And they're going to carpool to the top and expect 8 to 10 hours on that. That's another thing. I don't think I'm going to make that one either. But just a few things going on right now. It's summertime, and I'm sure Natalie will have more. Congratulations to Ben Wyrick. And Ben came to us a few years ago from Virginia. We're going to claim him as a hometown boy. But Ben just finished the Hard Rock 100 Miler in Silverton, Colorado. Yeah, 101 miles. 147 started, 117 finished, and he did it in 34 hours and 55 minutes and 37 seconds. He was, I think, the 21st overall, 18th male to do that. And Ben teaches over at the Arthur Morgan School, and you may see him now running through the mountains and the woods and everything. How you get ready for a 100 miler, we need to track him down and ask him these questions. How do you run 100 miles? Driving now, for me, 100 miles is not what it used to be. I can't sit down and drive it, much less run at elevation in Colorado. So congratulations to Ben on his, and that's not his first finish. I think that's his fourth or fifth time he's finished that race, so it's nothing new. But, hey, we'll claim him as hometown boy right now because he's here teaching. And I did get a reminder from Tennessee Wildlife Commission, those of you that we're here on the border here. So snipe season is open over there. They want everybody to know it's open through the 31st with a two-bird limit. Flashlights are allowed, red lens only, and no hunting from vehicles and no plastic bags if you do catch a snipe. They prefer fabric or paper. So What?
14: Goodness Christ.
15: What? I'm just trying to do my public service announcements here, Lee. This is radio, okay? I'm trying to do... All right, fine. Natalie, how about you? See if you can do better.
14: Yeah, I've been snipe-hunting.
15: Well, oh, have you now? Okay.
14: Oh, yeah. My granddad and his brother, twin brother, thought it'd be fun to go snipe-hunting. So I'm not feeling like a dummy in the dark. Yeah.
15: I'm just telling you, you can log on to the Tennessee Wildlife Resources Commission for more information. It's there.
14: I'm sure it is. I bet they have a good time selling those little annual season passes for snipe-hunting.
15: Okay, well, I'm just saying, don't go across the border and violate the law. I'm trying to help those of us on the North Carolina side if you do cross into Tennessee.
14: I thought you were going to say something like elk, not snipe. Oh, good gosh.
15: No, but if that does happen, you'll hear it first here on the Burnsville Bulletin, I'm sure.
14: Let's get back to the cheerleading thing. I said, there's a big boy we've got that works for us. He's big. He used to be a bouncer, and I said, hey, man. Because he had Clemson all over him. I said, did you play for Clemson? He said, well, in a way. And I said, well, either you did or you didn't. He said, I traveled with the team. He said, I was a cheerleader. I said, you're a liar. He said, I did play football before, but he said, I'd rather lift these girls up and enjoy the pretty girls as opposed to a bunch of sweaty guys. I said, you know, there's some wisdom to that right there.
15: Yeah.
14: Man, it's Jackson Batson. He's in our traveler's rest office. But I thought, you
12: who
14: know, you're smarter than you look.
15: And, you know, there's something about longevity there, and you get a little older, and you don't have problems with your knees, your back, or anything else. So, and I'll say, they're athletic. Those guys are –
14: Oh, he was in shape. I saw him when he was in it. His prime. Let me tell you what, that boy was in shape.
15: Oh, yeah. Yeah, a lot of wisdom there, a little bit of wisdom. Like the way he thought, but that still don't apply to me. But I'm still not going to go to the cheer camp. But if you're interested, more time, that's coming up in August.
14: I'll tell you what, I'm not sure they can find a skirt big enough to fit me. That'd be a big skirt.
15: Now I might go for that.
14: So let's talk to the ever sparkly Natalie Gideon. Natalie, I know you have your pulse, you know, you have your fingers on the pulse of the community. Tell me what is going on in Burnsville.
16: Well, we have a lot of things going on, but just to get back to your introduction of Doug, when you said that he was even keel, and it kind of sounded like a contrast to me, like I was... I didn't know that was because I'm so enthusiastic and excitable and he's so even-keeled.
14: No implication was insinuated or meant.
16: I didn't take it that way.
14: If the shoe fits.
16: Yeah, I know. I know. Some of the things that we have going on, you know, we love South Toe General Store. We think that Leanne does a fantastic job, and she has new flavors. So if you're out on Highway 80, check her out. She has gluten-free butterbeer cookies, cookies and cream Oreo, and another new flavor is Heath Toffee Crunch. So,
14: well, why do we have to do the butter beer gluten free? I just want to have all the gluten and everything else just to have the butter beer.
15: I
16: will share this with you. I think that her children are her taste testers, and she made some gluten free chocolate chip cookies last week, and she posted that she got her taste testers to test it, and they're what they said was, it just tastes like a regular chocolate chip cookie to them. So she's like, I'm going to go with that. That's good.
15: Don't know why.
14: I went in a cupcake place one time, and they were the most beautiful cupcakes. Oh, my mouth was watering. And I'll tell you what, not to say these cookies are that way, I took a big bite of that thing just waiting. It tasted like mud. And I said, what did y'all use in these things? He said, they're gluten-free. I said, there should be a sign somewhere. She said, sir, it says outside that we're a gluten-free store.
15: I can assure you these don't. Now, why I know that when you go in, go past cash register and turn left, I don't know, but... I'm just telling you, if you are up there, that might be where you need to look.
16: Yes. Her cookies are fantastic, and it is our mission to make her world famous. So
14: I love it.
16: The Rush Ray Museum has an exhibit now called Appalachian Patriots of the Revolutionary War. This is something that they are doing for part of their America 250 celebration. And that exhibit is open Wednesday through Saturday from 10 to 4 at the Lloyd Bailey Building at 3 Academy Street in Burnsville. So go check that out. Remember that we are still having the Summer Sizzling Series. Unfortunately, last week, which I was supposed to have a booth, but it got completely rained out because we had a monsoon and a thunder and lightning storm. So weren't able to do it, but they'll be back there every Saturday until school starts. So please check them out. This is something that I find very interesting. Dig In is having their Fruit Fest. And what this means is that it is kind of like you get to make a pie and everybody taste it, which sounds like a wonderful idea to me. It was going to be on Friday, July the 31st from 4 to 7. It is at Birdfoot and at Hearth Glass. Hearth Glass will be doing glass blowing demos, which if you've never seen them do that, that's quite the treat.
14: It's amazing.
16: Yes. Yes.
14: It is amazing.
16: Go check that out. They're having a bake-off, fruity games, and some ticketed events with local art. So, and pie sampling. Did I say pie sampling?
14: Oh, yeah.
16: So, remember.
14: I'm all for pie sampling.
16: Me

0: featured on the main screen at Parkway Playhouse. So please check that out. That is a great way to spend an evening, or I go to the Sunday matinee, and
1: they're great.
0: They're absolutely wonderful, and Melanie has really brought a renewed energy with her since she has become the executive director there, and so don't miss that. Just a reminder, every Saturday from 8:30 to 12:30, we have the farmer's market, and they have...
2: Is that doing good?
0: Yes, oh, yeah. I think it's doing really, really well this year.
2: And did they run out of space? You know, they were worried about being too tight.
0: I think that they have it filled up to the gill. But everybody's figuring out, they're just figuring it out as they go. And just remember, if you go there on Saturday morning, our agent Vicki will be there with flowers. Say hey to her. We love her, and she has wonderful product.
2: She's got a green thumb, I can tell you that.
0: Yep. The craft fair, Mount Mitchell 70th anniversary craft fair, is on August the 7th and the 8th. I haven't decided what Remax is going to be doing or the Burnsville Woolerton is going to be doing for the fair, but I can tell you that Jug just got this big funny look on his face because he just loves it when I have brilliant ideas.
2: Oh, Lord.
1: They make good stories, I'll say that.
0: So, believe it or not, this will be coming up faster than you know. So, it is traditional that Burnsville has an old-timey festival. And this will be the very first year that the old-timey festival is going to be a two-day event. So, it is going to be Friday and Saturday, September the 25th and the 26th. And I think that Claudia's vision for the 25th is that they are going to have makers in the town square, maybe making apple butter and blacksmith and anybody else that she can find. So if you're interested in participating in that, reach out to Claudia Honeycutt at Mountain Time on Main, and she'll be able to help you with that, and I'm sure she would appreciate it. And
2: that's another busy lady right there. That lady stays busy. You know it?
0: Yep, she sure is. And I think that's all I have.
2: Well, wait, I got one question, and maybe I'm off on my timing. What about, I know they've got a new building, what about Camp Funshine?
0: So Camp Funshine had their camp about 2 weeks ago, and so I think it was very successful. I think one day they had 400 participants, and so they are really enjoying their new space. And
2: I love it.
0: It was
2: what a great group of people.
0: Yep. After 25 years, they finally have a permanent home. So very, very, very, very thankful and happy for them.
2: Yes. Love it. Love it. Love it. Well, all right. So, and Doug's already kind of intro'd them to me, but obviously they're world famous to him because anything with food is that man's hero. So your special guests today are...
0: So we are delighted to have Ricky and Brandy Brown with us today, and they own the Wicked Pretzel Food Truck. And I tell you, we get so excited because they park at the town center, and it's literally when everybody comes in and we see them out there, it's the first thing that everybody says through when they walk the door. It's like, the pretzel truck is here.
1: The pretzel truck is here. The pretzel truck is here.
0: Yes. And we just keep looking at the clock to see if it's like time enough where we can justify going out. And it's like, oh yeah, it's 10:35. It's lunchtime.
1: It's amazing. They're carb and calorie free. It's the craziest thing.
3: Yep. Free calories, free.
2: Oh, that is great.
0: So welcome.
3: Thank you.
0: We appreciate you being here. So you have not owned the food truck for very long.
3: No, we, so how this came about was about 2 years ago, actually. It started off with a golfing match with the owner, the previous owner, Gary. He started this about 5-6 years ago. He's been in culinary for 30-40 years. And when he moved up to this area, you know, he started this pretzel business, food truck. And he chose me to be his golfing partner. You know, we're neighbors and I like golfing, he likes golfing.

0: So we were golfing and he talked about it, and I was like, man, that sounds like a pretty cool gig, you know, like. And he goes, well, Rick, you know, I'm probably gonna retire soon, and I want this to grow. I want this to continue on. So Brandy and I, we talked, and like I said, that was 2 years ago, and kind of waited for the opportunity. And then this February, he's like, I'm ready to sell, ready to retire. And he wanted to move it on and grow it. And he felt like Brandy and I would be a good match for that. So Brandy and I, we discussed it, and March, here we are. Yeah. You know, we started in March, and but what was great was Gary and Cheryl. They're amazing people, and they didn't just, you know, sell it to us, here you go. They actually walked us along, showed us how we did it. We kept the same recipe. We kept everything the same as what they did, because what they had was an amazing, great product, and we didn't want to change that because we know the community loved it.
1: Right.
0: And and you guys are a testament to that. So we're like, why change something that's great? You know, why reinvent the most? So we're keeping it the same. Now we are going to add some possible new flavors coming up. We've been testing some of those. Of course, we've been consulting with Gary with those, and his biggest words of advice were, "Well, does it taste good?"
2: You know? Good, I love that.
3: Doug will volunteer as a taste tester. He does not mind at all.
1: If you want to try out anything,
4: luckily we have a big family. So the family stops by and they're like, "We want to try the new flavor." So yeah, so we've been testing it out on them. So
0: yep.
1: So how hard was it to learn to make pretzels?
0: It wasn't that bad, actually. Like I said, Gary, he's been doing this for so long. He found a way to make it as simple as possible, and it's worked out. You know, we've been able to pick it. Like I said, it's been a couple years though, so it wasn't like overnight we had to learn it. Like I said, a couple years ago, we actually went in the truck, looked at it. He kind of showed us some stuff. So it was a gradual thing. It wasn't that bad, actually. Like I said, Gary, he's been doing this for so long. He found a way to make it as simple as possible. And it's worked out. You know, we've been able to pick it. Like I said, it's been a couple years, though. So it wasn't like overnight we had to learn it. Like I said, a couple years ago, we actually went in the truck, looked at it. He kind of showed us some stuff. So it was a gradual thing as well. They sell drinks as well. And then we also have some dippings that can go with it. We have a couple of styles of cheese dips. And then we have a marinara sauce that goes really good with, like, the garlic parmesan and stuff. And then we have a buttercream icing that goes well with the cinnamon sugar and the chocolate.
1: I could just eat that.
3: Yep, you got me there too.
0: So like I said, this is nothing new we added. These are all what he had, and it just, like I say, it worked. And there are a couple. We're looking at doing like a possible powdered sugar with like a chocolate syrup dressing on top.
4: Chocolate, yes.
0: So that one's been kind of really popular lately of people test tasting those and stuff like that. So we'll see. We'll definitely make an announcement. Brandy's been working on the social media side of it. She's been doing amazing. Every Sunday she puts out the schedule, so everyone can see on Sunday. Just look on Wicked Good Pretzels on the website. Oh, well, not the website, the Facebook.
4: Instagram.
0: And then she does some TikToks too. So.
1: Yeah. So how hard has it been to find places to go?
0: So that's another thing that Gary and Cheryl, they wrapped up in a package. Here you go. This is the places we've been. These are the contacts. But we have explored out a little bit more. We've looked on social medias to see what other events are happening in the area. We are going to be in the Mount Mitchell.
1: We're so excited about that.
0: The local events will definitely be in. We have branched out to, we've gone as far as Morganton.
4: Yeah.
0: We did a car show out there. Marion. We did the 4th of July Mars Hill.
4: Mm-hmm. And I worked at Baxter's in North Cove, which is Marion, for 25 years. So I have a lot of friends down there. So we branched out to Marion.
1: That's a good area.
4: Yeah. So.
0: But I will say, starting this, you know, that's one thing as a business owner is like, how's it going to go? You know, are we going to succeed and stuff like that? And I'll say this, Yancey County has turned out. Yancey County has shown up and shown their support, and we are beyond blessed for being right here in Yancey County and the support we get right here in Yancey County. We've traveled out, but nothing is like Yancey County.
1: Well, I can testify that when you were at the town center,

0: y'all are so busy. And it doesn't matter if it's even raining, you people are still lined up. But you are one of the vendors that we had at our recent 4th of July 250 celebration, and we appreciate y'all being there. But literally, I don't think that there was a I think that one thing we were very blessed is because people started coming out to that event really early that day, because it didn't start till 5 and like by 3:30 there was like a lot of people out. But there was, every time I looked over there, there was a line. So that's fantastic. But so how long does it take for you to cook a pretzel? How long does somebody usually have to wait in line?
1: Our goal is 2.5 minutes. And that's from the time you order to the time you get your pretzel. Now, if there's a kind of like with a line, I actually kind of listen in because I'm back there by the fryer. And I'll listen in the order and I can get those going. And sometimes I can have the pretzel ready to go by the time they pay. So that's our goal, is to get that customer in and out, and you know, because who wants to wait, right?
0: How much space do you have inside your food truck?
2: It's a trailer. It's a yellow trailer.
3: No, it's really a lot, but it takes a lot.
1: We bump into each other quite a bit.
0: I would imagine you have to be very well organized. You probably keep everything.
1: She's the organized one. She keeps that place organized and spotless and. And I don't mind bumping into her.
4: Natalie asked because she'd like to be in that truck. She doesn't have much space. She wants to keep pasting things for you.
0: So do you have to have like a license, just like a restaurant has to have, in order to have a food truck?
1: Yeah, so there are certain regulations we have to follow through Department of Agriculture, you know, that's who we fall under and stuff like that. So, and that's something that, again, Gary and Cheryl, they had that wrapped up in a package for us, gave us all the context. This is who you contact. This is who you go through and all that kind of stuff. So yeah, we just followed what they did, and they had such a great rapport with the county and health department and the agriculture and all that it was a seamless transition. So yeah.
0: So now you have a full time job.
1: Well,
2: I can say he has one hat on today. He's because we're talking about pretzels, but he wears a lot.
1: I wear several different hats. Yeah, I'm also a part time paramedic with the Yancey County EMS, which I'm extremely proud to be part of, especially recently with the new addition to having being able to carry blood in the field.
0: Yes. So actually, I was at the county commissioner's meeting last night, and Christy Bryant did a presentation.
1: Yeah.
0: And I love her to death anyway.
1: She's amazing.

0: today. Because we're talking about pretzels, but he wears a lot.
1: I wear several different hats. Yeah, I'm also a part-time paramedic with the Yancey County EMS, which I'm extremely proud to be part of, especially recently with the new addition to having being able to carry blood in the field.
2: Yes. So actually, I was at the county commissioner's meeting last night, and Christy Bryant did a presentation.
1: Yeah.
2: And I love her to death anyway.
1: She's amazing.
2: Last night, and Christy Bryant did a presentation.
1: Yeah.
2: And I love her to death anyway.
1: She's amazing, yeah.
2: But
1: we're doing it, and we haven't looked back, and it's been very successful, and we're excited.
3: Yeah,
2: that's
3: so
2: wonderful.
3: Hard work, but it's been well worth it. So, yeah.
2: So, I know that some food trucks are not self-contained, and it limits where they can go. But yours is, you don't have to be plugged. You're pretty efficient yourself.
1: Yeah. Well, we have a small generator if we need power, stuff like that. We usually use the generator to heat up
3: the dips
1: and stuff like that. We're self-contained. We can pretty much go anywhere. So we're looking for places to go.
2: Yeah.
1: So anyone out there listening.
2: That's kind of what I was getting to. So what kind of places do you go to so that our listeners will know any event, festival?
1: Yeah, festivals, events. We're doing a wedding coming up.
3: Yeah.
0: So
1: just anything like that.
2: I know y'all have been to Altec.
1: Yes. We go to Altec usually about twice a month.
3: We've been to Baxter's.
2: Uh-huh. I know one day I was delivering food for Feed a Child, and y'all were at East Yancey Elementary School.
1: Mm-hmm. Mm-hmm.
3: Yep. We do the
1: Teacher Appreciation Week. Yeah. We were just at
3: Toe River Crafts.
2: Yeah, Toe River Crafts. Their grand opening.
1: Yep. We were at the rehab center, the
3: Smoky
1: Ridge Rehab. We were up there, and that went really great. A lot of times, too, if you're doing an employee appreciation, we've had several of those. We've been to BRP down in Spruce Pine, where they did an employee appreciation day, stuff like that. We're doing Altec's Employee Appreciation Day. So, those are really big.
3: We've been to Burnsville.
0: It's the yellow trailer. And as we're winding down, I'm going to tell you, it's a yellow trailer. Natalie's mentioned that they show up here at the town center, but they're actually just off US 19. And as you drive by, you can see it. And if you are headed to the west, you can make that right turn down at McDonald's, cut behind them, and come right on up, and they'll be here on your right. So not that I've done that, not that I've had anybody in my family say, hey, I missed the turn. I drove by and saw them. Can you please stop? So I hit them up last time they were there just for that. I had to make a quick turn. So
1: we'll be here this Saturday, actually.
0: And there you have it. And you do photography?
1: Yeah, I do photography a lot. I do the high school graduation video. I do a lot of sports photography. Brandy owns another business as well with her sister.
3: My sister and I do spray tans, custom spray tans.
0: So you had to retire.
2: You were too busy to work.
0: Yeah, full-time job, nothing. This is a full-time life. You have a full-time life. But, hats off to what you did and the decision you made. I know the VA, that was something to walk away from.
1: It was.
0: It's hard to do in 25 years at a great place down there, a good work family down there as well. And we're glad you did. I'm glad you did. I like to see it. I know there's an office, the show from several years ago where the pretzels show up. And it's like that in our office here a little bit when the yellow trailer.
1: Pretzel day?
0: Yep. Yeah. Yes, sir. When the yellow trailer shows up out here.
1: Well, that's great to hear. And we want to thank all the support.
0: And that's, if you see the yellow, it's Wicked Pretzel.
1: Yeah, Wicked Good Pretzels.
0: Wicked Good Pretzel, and you can find them on Facebook or just follow them around.
1: Yeah.
2: It's worth the stop. Trust us, we know. Well, we appreciate you being here, and anytime that you would like to come back, when you get those new flavors and you want to come back and tell us all about them, please do that.
1: Absolutely.
2: And if you want us, just remember, if you run out of tasters.
0: I'll be glad to put a plug in. I'll let them know.
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1: ABC News, I'm Chuck Sievertson. Two service members were killed yesterday in Iranian drone and missile attacks in Jordan, and a third is missing, says the U.S. military. Iran declares that initial agreement or memorandum is over. It's still smoky and hazardous to breathe for millions in the Midwest and East, says ABC's Morgan Norwood.
2: Washington, D.C. and New York have the worst air quality among major cities around the world as smoke from the Canadian wildfires continue to spread from the nation's capital, touching Boston and Buffalo. Washington's skyline blurred behind a thick haze. Tourists masking up.
1: Source of the stomach bug affecting thousands has been traced to iceberg lettuce in Mexico and a supplier to Taco Bell's in five states. Why is California having its most active shark summer in nearly a decade?
3: Warming water pushes bait closer to shore, and that bait then brings sharks closer to shore where people are.
1: Dr. Chris Lowe, Cal State Shark Lab. This is ABC News. Tomorrow's the big night of the World Cup Championship in Rutherford, New Jersey, Spain versus Argentina. ESPN senior writer Gab Marcotti.
4: Most of these Spain players are not coming off great seasons at club level, but what they do is they keep the ball exceptionally well. They're a high possession team. They're a blue collar team against an Argentina side who, you know, have individual match winners beyond Lionel Messi, but really are geared around him.
1: Preferring this uniqueness.
5: Most New Jersey voters, 64%, tell the Fairleigh Dickinson poll they oppose changing the rules to allow self-service in New Jersey. 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But the gap between men and women also could be just men saying that they like doing things with their cars.
1: ABC's Wayne Cabot. Chuck Sievertson, ABC News.
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9: Scattered showers and thunderstorms will be a possibility here in the North Carolina mountains on this Saturday. The timing for those, really any time between 2 p.m. and 8 p.m. Very typical summer day. High temperatures in the 80s this afternoon. We're quiet overnight with temperatures mid to upper 60s for lows and perhaps some patchy fog around sunrise. And highs are in the 80s once again Sunday. Scattered storms once again developing after 1 or 2 p.m. I'm meteorologist Chris Michaels in the NCN Weather Center.
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16: Hello, darling. 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

0: classic that turned out to be. Of course, it's old Possum Face. They used to call him George Jones and White Lightning. Well, are you a Swiftie? I mean, come on, you know, Taylor Swift, Travis Kelce got married July 3rd. Big deal at Madison Square Garden. Well, they just arrived in Palm Beach, Florida with a new member of the family. That's right, already. Well, it's a mystery dog. The all-white fluffy pup was seen walking down the stairs of Taylor Swift's lavish aircraft. No word on what type of dog it is just yet. We'll have to dig into that.
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6: Your Saturday forecast here in the North Carolina mountains. Scattered storms possible between about 2 p.m. and 8 p.m. today. High temperatures are in the 80s. Overnight lows will be in the mid to upper 60s. We'll watch for some patches of fog, especially in some area valleys. As we head into Sunday, scattered storms will once again redevelop after 1 or 2 p.m. High temperatures will be in the 80s, and we'll keep that pattern going into Monday. I'm meteorologist Chris Michaels in the NCN Weather Center.

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1: I grew up dreaming of being a cowboy and loving the cowboy ways.

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1: ABC News, I'm Chuck Severton. The war with Iran claims more American lives. Two service members were killed yesterday in Iranian drone and missile attacks in Jordan, and a third is missing, says the U.S. military. 16 American troops have died in the war. Winds still carrying smoke from wildfires in Canada and Minnesota to many states. ABC's Clara McMichael.
2: We're not free of the smoke yet. Over the next few days, airlines are putting in place some travel advisories. So if you want to change your flight and avoid a potential delay, you can do that without some of those change fees.
1: Cleanup efforts where Guadalupe River flooding hit Texas towns in Kerr County. Megan Booth says her family-run boutique suffered damage for the second year in a row.
3: We just wanted to kind of move on and here we are again.
1: The source of the stomach bug affecting thousands has been traced to iceberg lettuce in Mexico and a supplier to Taco Bell's in five states. Taco Bell pulling lettuce from its restaurants nationwide. This is ABC News. Total deaths from the two powerful earthquakes that shook Venezuela

0: last month have risen past 5,000, say local officials, over 16,000 others injured. Two families accusing a North Dakota hospital of sending two babies home with the wrong families 38 years ago. An at-home DNA test led Kyle Byland to a biological aunt on a genealogy platform.
1: She kind of concluded and said, basically, look, Kyle, I think the only way to explain this is that you were switched at birth and that I'm your biological aunt. And, you know, that was so mind-blowing. I wanted to, you know, potentially curl up in a ball.
0: Bylin and Jeremy Morrison were the only babies born that day in 1988 at Unity Medical Center in Grafton, North Dakota. The hospital says it's working to better understand what happened, but has uncovered no evidence that its administration or staff were responsible for the error. Chuck Sievertson, ABC News.
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0: Well, there's Roseanne Cash. Have you ever had a seven-year itch? Even the movie, The Seven-Year Itch. Well, there's a seven-year ache. It's Johnny Cash's little girl on a Saturday afternoon. I'm Tom Lang.
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6: Your Saturday forecast here in the North Carolina mountains. Scattered storms possible between about 2 p.m. and 8 p.m. today. High temperatures are in the 80s. Overnight lows will be in the mid to upper 60s. We'll watch for some patches of fog, especially in some area valleys. As we head into Sunday, scattered storms will once again redevelop after 1 or 2 p.m. High temperatures will be in the 80s, and we'll keep that pattern going into Monday. I'm meteorologist Chris Michaels in the NCN Weather Center.

0: Defense Secretary Pete Hegseth wrote, "Godspeed, heroes. Their sacrifice only stiffens our resolve." ABC's Stephen Portnoy in Washington.
1: The new supreme leader of Iran puts out a social media message warning of unforgettable lessons for America. And Iran's deputy foreign minister says his country has suspended its commitments under the memorandum of understanding that President Trump signed last month.
0: It's still smoky and hazardous to breathe for millions in the Midwest and East because of the wind carrying smoke from wildfires in Canada and Minnesota. Some relief from Cleveland to the east from storms. Source of the stomach bug affecting thousands has been traced to iceberg lettuce in Mexico and a supplier to Taco Bell's in five states. Taco Bell pulling lettuce from its restaurants nationwide. This is ABC News. Israeli air attacks in Gaza City have been increasing. Today, at least nine Palestinians were killed, including three children, say officials at the local Shifa hospital. Six others were wounded, some of them children. Israel's military says it targeted Hamas infrastructure and had located Hamas militants in the area. Two families accusing a North Dakota hospital of sending two babies home with the wrong families 38 years ago. An at-home DNA test led Kyle Bylin to a biological aunt on a genealogy platform. Bylin and Jeremy Morrison were the only babies born on January 26, 1988, at Unity Medical Center in Grafton, North Dakota. Bylin.
2: Raising awareness for the incident itself, because for all we know, this is something that could have happened more than once.
0: The hospital says it's working to better understand what happened, but has uncovered no evidence that its administration or staff were responsible for the error. Chuck Sievertson, ABC News.
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7: Scattered showers and thunderstorms will be a possibility here in the North Carolina mountains on this Saturday. The timing for those really any time between 2 p.m. and 8 p.m. Very typical summer day. High temperatures in the 80s this afternoon. We're quiet overnight with temperatures mid to upper 60s for lows and perhaps some patchy fog.

0: Well, there's Ella Langley and Be Her. I'm Tom Lang with more music on the way for you. That turned out to be one of my favorite songs from her. Kind of a little tricky phrasing right there. Well, you know, Kenny Chesney does a lot of things in his life and his career, but there is one thing he definitely will not do.
1: A lot of people ask me for advice now, but they ask it. When they ask me, how do you make it? There's that voice inside of my head that's thinking, and I don't tell them this, but there's a voice inside of my head going, this person's never going to make it. Wow. Because you don't do it to make it. You do it like what you were talking about. You do it because it's what you do.
2: Yes.
1: And that was the way it was for us.
2: Yeah.
1: You know, if I wasn't sitting here talking to you guys, I'd be playing somewhere tonight in the city, probably.
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6: Your Saturday forecast here in the North Carolina mountains. Scattered storms possible between about 2 p.m. and 8 p.m. today. High temperatures are in the 80s. Overnight lows will be in the mid to upper 60s. We'll watch for some patches of fog, especially in some area valleys. As we head into Sunday, scattered storms will once again redevelop after 1 or 2 p.m. High temperatures will be in the 80s, and we'll keep that pattern going into Monday. I'm meteorologist Chris Michaels in the NCN Weather Center.
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2: 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As Psalm 23 in the Message says, God, my shepherd, I don't need a thing. 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

0: Well, there you go. It's another title from the Bellamy Brothers. They're still on tour, as a matter of fact, and still doing some recording. It's all about the sugar daddy. Tom Lang rolling you through a Saturday afternoon, getting close to those evening hours as we wrap up the first half of the weekend. A lot more music's on the way.
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1: ABC News, I'm Chuck Sievertson. The war with Iran kills and wounds more Americans. The U.S. military says two service members were killed in Jordan in an attack by Iranian missiles and drones. A third service member is missing in action. Four more were wounded. ABC's Stephen Portnoy in Washington.
2: In total, some 427 U.S. service members have now been wounded and 16 have lost their lives in the Iran war. This, as the new supreme leader of Iran puts out a social media message warning of unforgettable lessons for America.
1: Hazardous, unhealthy air is over millions of Americans from the Midwest to the East because of smoke from wildfires in Canada and Minnesota. Cleanup efforts where Guadalupe River flooding hit Texas towns a year after the last destructive flooding. A source of the stomach bug affecting thousands has been traced by the FDA to iceberg lettuce in Mexico and a supplier to Taco Bell's in five states. Taco Bell's pulled lettuce from its restaurants nationwide. This is ABC News. State bribery laws are the issue regarding Elon Musk having offered million-dollar payments to voters in last year's Wisconsin State Supreme Court election.
3: The Wisconsin Elections Commission recently referred complaints about Elon Musk's $1 million payments to the Brown County DA. They have found that there is probable cause that Wisconsin law has been violated.
1: Green Bay State Rep. Ahmad Rivera-Wagner. Tomorrow is the big night of the World Cup Championship in the New York City area, Rutherford, New Jersey. Spain and Argentina will square off. ESPN senior writer Gab Marcotti.
4: Most of these Spain players are not coming off great seasons at club level, but what they do is they keep the ball exceptionally well. They're a high possession team. They're a blue-collar team against an Argentina side who, you know, have individual match winners beyond Lionel Messi, but really are geared around him.
1: Gab Marcotti, Chuck Sievertson, ABC News.
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7: 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Continuing to be warm or hot, according to how you look at it, and also a chance of showers and thunderstorms for the next little bit is the best explanation of our weather for tonight. A 50% chance of a shower, maybe a thunderstorm before midnight. We'll have an overnight low in the mid-60s. Tomorrow on Sunday, it'll be cloudy, showers, maybe a thunderstorm, mainly in the afternoon, highs in the lower 80s. Chance of rain, 50%. Sunday night, 70% chance of showers and thunderstorms, 80% chance during the afternoon on Monday.
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0: Turned Out to Be Your Love. There's Tim McGraw kicking off another hour of music for you. Tom Lang with one of my favorites from George Jones. And who is going to fill their shoes? Let's find out.
1: You know, this old world is full of singers, but just a few are chosen to tear your heart out when they sing. Imagine life without them. 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

You know the heart of country music still beats in Luke the Drifter. You can tell it when he sang "I Saw the Light." Old Marty, Hank, and Lefty, why, I can feel them right here with me.

Well, if you're going to travel down a river, make sure it's the River of Love, all right? George Strait, of course, Tom Lang with Don Williams coming up in just a few minutes. And, you know, we should be together. Remember that song from Don? It's going to be on the way. You know, when you speed, you have less time to react. And is that a definite truth? Follow the speed limit to keep other road users safe. Speeding catches up with you. Yes, it does. It's paid by NHTSA.

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1: Here's an event that comes up on Saturday, July the 25th. It's the Back to School Bash from 10 to 1 o'clock. That's being held at Liberty Hill Baptist Church, 241 Hoodow Road in Spruce Pine. Items to be distributed are backpacks and school supplies. There'll be a free meal served at the picnic area, plus free snow cones, too. I hope you make plans to join them for the Back to School Bash, kindergarten to 12th grade. A child must be present to receive the items with the adults, but it's on Saturday, July the 25th from 10 until 1. 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
1: Here's an event that comes up on Saturday, July the 25th. It's the Back to School Bash from 10 to 1 o'clock. That's being held at Liberty Hill Baptist Church, 241 Hoodow Road in Spruce Pine. Items to be distributed are backpacks and school supplies. There'll be a free meal served at the picnic area, plus free snow cones, too. 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
1: ABC News, I'm Chuck Sievertson. The U.S. military says two U.S. service members were killed in Jordan yesterday in an attack by Iranian missiles and drones. A third service member is missing in action. Four more were wounded. On X, Defense Secretary Pete Hegseth wrote, "Godspeed, heroes. Their sacrifice only stiffens our resolve." The European Union and Bahrain, as head of a Gulf Nations group, condemn Iranian attacks and reject claims of control by any nation over the Strait of Hormuz. It's still hazardous to breathe for millions in the Midwest and East because of smoke from wildfires in Canada and Minnesota. Kevin Wilson's in New York City, where the National Guard was giving out masks.
2: A little bit scary, a little dangerous. I didn't know the smoke could come so far from Canada.
1: The source of the stomach bug affecting thousands has been traced by the FDA to iceberg lettuce in Mexico and a supplier to Taco Bell's in five states. Taco Bell has pulled lettuce from its restaurants nationwide. This is ABC News. Two families accusing a North Dakota hospital of sending two babies home with the wrong families 38 years ago. An at-home DNA test led Kylie Bylin to a biological aunt on a genealogy platform. Bylin and Jeremy Morrison were the only babies born that day at Unity Med Center, Grafton, North Dakota. Bylin.
3: There have certainly been different times throughout my life when I felt like a black sheep in my family, or that like maybe I was looking for some place that I belonged.
1: The hospital says it's investigating. Staying unique.
4: Most New Jersey voters, 64%, tell the Fairleigh Dickinson poll they oppose changing the rules to allow self-service in New Jersey. Support for full-service gasoline is higher among women, who pollsters say traditionally have seen it as safer to have someone around pumping gas. But the gap between men and women also could be just men saying that they like doing things with their cars.
1: ABC's Wayne Cabot. Chuck Sievertson, ABC News.
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9: Continuing to be warm or hot, according to how you look at it, and also a chance of showers and thunderstorms for the next little bit is the best explanation of our weather for tonight. A 50% chance of a shower, maybe a thunderstorm before midnight. We'll have an overnight low in the mid-60s. Tomorrow on Sunday, it'll be cloudy, showers, maybe a thunderstorm, mainly in the afternoon, highs in the lower 80s. Chance of rain 50%. Sunday night, 70% chance of showers and thunderstorms. 80% chance during the afternoon on Monday.
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Chris Cagle and What Kind of Gone on your Real Country Saturday. My name is Al Farb. Hey, thank you so much for having us on and make it as a part of your day while we pay the perfect soundtrack to your weekend with all your favorite Real Country songs. 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

0: 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My name is Al Farr with more of your favorite Real Country songs coming up right around the corner for you from John Conley. 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

0: 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And Hawaiians just call them shoes. 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
5: Here's an event that comes up on Saturday, July the 25th. It's the Back to School Bash from 10 to 1 o'clock. That's being held at Liberty Hill Baptist Church, 241 Hoot Owl Road in Spruce Pine. 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
6: Mostly cloudy skies are expected for the rest of the night. There's a chance of a shower or thunderstorm, but it's only about a 50-50 chance, so we'll see how that goes for our weather tonight. The low will be somewhere in the mid-60s. Now, for Sunday, cloudy, showers and thunderstorms, of course, better chance in the afternoon. Sunday's high will be in the lower 80s, and the chance of rain will be 50%. Sunday night, a 70% chance of showers and thunderstorms. Monday, an 80% chance in the afternoon and evening hours.

0: Travis Tritt, here's a quarter, call someone who cares on your Real Country Saturday. 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

0: Miss Audrey. These members were killed in Iranian strikes on U.S. bases in Jordan.
1: This is a major escalation, the first U.S. combat deaths in the Iran war since its earliest weeks. U.S. Central Command says the two service members were killed in Jordan as the U.S. defended against Iranian ballistic missiles and drones. A third service member is said to be missing in action. Four more were so badly wounded in yesterday's attacks they had to be medically evacuated to hospitals, but the military says they have since been discharged.
0: ABC's Stephen Portnoy. President Trump telling News Nation it's a, quote, very sad thing. We hate to see it happen. It's in service to our country. Cleanup efforts begin in communities hit by flash flooding along the Guadalupe River in Texas. Officials say the rain has moved out, but the flood threat remains. At least two people have died. More than 230 people were rescued. More than 2,000 emergency personnel deployed. This is ABC News. Medical experts are talking about the FDA approval of a daily pill that has the ability to reduce high levels of bad cholesterol where other options didn't help. Dr. Lee Kroll of Maimonides Health says that the new oral medication from Merck will help those who can't or will not take injection versions of similar drugs like Repatha.
2: It can make such a huge difference. And when we talk about prevention as the best medicine, I mean, this is really such a good example of that. To get people able to control their cholesterol is going to pay dividends for so many down the line.
0: Kroll points out that for the vast majority of people with high cholesterol, statins are still going to remain the gold standard first-line treatment. World Cup fever sending ticket prices for tomorrow's match between Spain and Argentina sky high, with resale tickets starting at $8,900, putting it on track to be the most expensive sporting event ever. Halftime to feature Madonna, BTS, Coldplay, and Justin Bieber, among others. Dave Packer, ABC News.
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Lady home. Tim McGraw, if you're reading this on Your Real Country Saturday, my name is Al Farb. Thank you so much for having us on and making us a part of your weekend while we play the perfect soundtrack for it with all your favorite real country songs. Let's keep things moving right along now with Diamond Rio, Love a Little Stronger, right now on Real Country.

0: Eddie Raven, operator on your Real Country Saturday. Mighty Bazelle, Farble Moms, you know those fights with your kids about going to bed early? Well, make sure that you win. A study confirms why all of those bedtime battles are worth it. When kids go to bed early, they are healthier and mom is happier. Researchers found that children with early bedtimes, those asleep by 8:30 p.m., had a better health-related quality of life. And then their moms also had improved mental health as well. More of your favorite old country songs are coming up right around the corner for you from the Kindles, Heaven's Just a Sin Away, Riley Green, Worst Way, and more next right here on Real Country.
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0: It's the Kindles and Heaven's Just a Sin Away on your Real Country Saturday. My name is Al Farr with more of your favorites on the way coming up from Shenandoah, Two Dozen Roses, Clint Black, and Nothing's News, and more next.
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